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And everyone's favourite duo, John Travolta and Olivia Newton-John, You're the One That I Want, from the movie Grease, opening the double play. 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

0: At 16 minutes past 7 on your Friday evening, that was Rita Coolidge, We're All Alone. Well, we're not all alone. We've got together, haven't we? And kicking off that double shot, Kissing in the Back Row of the Movies, The Drifters. Now, do you like a little bit of hot chocolate? Normally I have that in wintertime, in the morning, don't you? They're coming up very shortly because everyone's a winner. 104.9 Sunshine FM and the 70s at 7 with Noddy.
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Morning all, 10 past 6. Doug Mully with you once again. Glad to be back on board for another weekend of thrills and spills. A big weekend coming up at Noosa. More about that very shortly. And also on the way, more great 60s memories from Cliff Richard. Got some 70s LRB and 80s NXS. So loads of terrific songs for you this morning. Now some Elton John, 104.9. Sunshine FM.